kind of cues. Who cares if Jesus was black or white? Or if the world was created in 7 days or 7 nights? 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

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Perhaps these are ones they should avoid. We got a chase last night from men with truncheons dressed in hats. They didn't do that much wrong, still ran away though for the laugh, just for the laugh. And please just stop talking, 'cause they won't find

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They ask why they don't catch proper crooks. They get their address and their names took, but they couldn't.

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Before we get started, if there's anything you would like to say it.

0: Graffiti, La Roche-sur-Yon, sur le 88.6 et en DAB+.
1: I just think timing is everything. Like, nigga, this it. This one right here. That ain't easy. Stay motivated. Stay inspired. I owe it to myself. Stay down on it. And it ain't been hard throughout the journey.

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I can see it in your eyes. Your kisses taste the same, but it's just as sweet as skies. Ain't that just like

From listening to records, I just knew what to do. I mainly taught myself. And, you know, I did pretty well. Except there were a few mistakes but, that I made that I have just recently cleared up. I'd like to just continue to be able to express myself as best as I can on the instrument. And I feel like I have a lot of work to do still. You know, I'm a student of the drums. And I'm also a teacher of the drums too.

continue to let what is inside of me, which comes from all the music that I hear, and I'd like for that to come out. And it's like, it's not really me that's coming. The music's coming through me. The music's coming through. The music's coming through. The music's coming through.

City, La Roche-sur-Yon, sur le 88.6 et en DAB+. I wonder what you dream about when you're sleeping.

the heady days of Sputnik and Yuri Gagarin, when the world trembled at the sound of our rockets, well, they will tremble again at the sound of our silence.